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Hang on.

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Don't stop the party. Black Eyed Peas, 921. It is our final hour together. Still got the lemonade here on the radio, 921. Yes. Uh-huh. What am I going to do next? What am I going to do next? Let me check on the list here. Don't forget 10 o'clock. Dear Peachy is back for more of the hits. 2K Thursday, come 11 o'clock. K-pop Reloaded. I got Alessio right now, and he wrote, John is on the radio.

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0: 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And take it slow with easy listening Sunday. 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
1: Yeah, Eagle FM 95.5, Blink Twice, that's Benny, that's Nation's Girl Group. Yeah, all right, I'm looking for this song right here, right now. Let's play it for you. Final few minutes of the program, 10 o'clock, Dear Peachy. 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

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It is now 9:54, believe it or not. I am I have a feeling that it'll be 9:55 real, real soon. Because right now as we speak, it is still 9:54. I think it is the end for the show. End of the show for the morning show. John Lemon here, and of course, Dear Peachy is already here. After being unavailable yesterday, she's back to take care of biz. Of course, 2K Thursday, then 11 o'clock, she's going to be your host. She's going to be your host for K-Pop Reloaded. I told you, it's 9:55 now. I just yapped for a couple of minutes. Or a few seconds. End of the line for John Lemon. Hang on tight. Dear Peachy's coming up next for more of 2K Thursday. Thanks a lot for hanging out. And talk to you guys again tomorrow. 6 o'clock for, you know what happens tomorrow? Being a Friday. It is Rakrakan Friday. Hang on tight. Rakrakan Friday happens tomorrow. It's going to be my share from 6 to 10 in the morning. For the meantime, hang on tight. Dear Peachy's coming up next. Keep it here on Eagle FM 95.5 for the love of music. Bye, guys. God bless. And ta-ta.

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2: I didn't want to leave you like... 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

All right, usual opener on a Thursday, music by Madonna. 5 after 10, saying good morning and welcome to my share of 2K Thursday. Yes, I'm Peachy and I'm back. Yeah.

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0: All right, time for our OPMs in a row. Requested.

All right, OPMs in a row. That's Cha Borja and Kung Ako Lang Sana. And right before that, Jireleem with Buko. 26 after 10, you're with Peachy for 2K Thursday.

0: All right, Kevin Littell, and Every Little Thing He Does Is Magic, a song originally done by America, if I'm not mistaken. Yes, check your time. It's now 10:30.
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6: Nobody said that life is always fair.
0: All right, yes, 10:32, and yes, I'm wrong. I'm mistaken. It's a song originally done by The Police, okay? Hello.

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And right before that, yes, we play the music of Lalisa, her latest, Sawadika. Here now is Bruno Mars.

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2: 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Kinikilig ang mga listeners mo sa 2K Thursday. Inaabangan din ang K-pop Reloaded playlist at masayang nakikinig sa program mo. Unti-unting napupuno ang ala ay kusina, lalo pagtungtong ng 10 o'clock. Ingat po kayo. Stay safe and stay healthy. God bless you. Maring Betshay and Maring Auring. Oh, thank you very much po. And from Mamita Dalia Larte, good morning, Ma'am Peachy. Masayang Huwebes ulit ng linggo na kasama namin kayo. Thankful kami dahil laging inspired sa mga kanta nyo. 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See you later, Thursday group. Makinig muna tayo sa ngayon at kiligin. A lot of family plus, mahal na mahal kayo, lalong-lalo na po ako. Thank you, Mamita Dali. Love you din po. And saying hello to Louie Bongi de la Cruz, okay? Yes, happy K-pop Thursday to you, Louie Bongi. From 413 Basketball Clinic, Marikina City. Happy 2K Thursday, Ma'am Peachy. Online classes pa din kami, pero nadagdagan pa po ng school works. Mabuti po dahil may program kayong nagpapasaya at nakaka-inspire. 2K Hits at K-Pop Reloaded. I love and miss you, Aaliyah. Oh, same here, Aaliyah. Love and miss you too. And saying good morning to Gerard Michano. Happy 2K Thursday and K-Pop Reloaded. And hi to Chris Cabrera. Yes, happy Thursday and welcome back, dear Peachy. Thank you very much, Chris. Yes, listening from Santa Mesa, Manila. Good morning to Ricardo de Guzman. Happy K-Pop Reloaded Thursday. And from It's All About Him, listening to your 2K Thursday. Via's jumping and dancing, celebrating your music. She gets excited when she hears your voice. Aw, thank you so much. God bless you. Thank you, the Scott family in Auckland. And hello there, baby Via. Okay, yes, saying hello to Andre Cruz. Okay, thank you very much, Andre. Hi to Christian Albert Merced of QC with love. And my good friend Juliet Manyalak Siwaki of Japan is back. Good day. Happy 2K Thursday. I'm back and just enjoying your playlist. Sending hugs and kisses. Mwah. Love you, Juliet, and I missed you. From Doreen Dally Scott, all our kids are excited to start their classes and listen to 2K playlist. Especially your K-pop songs. Thank you, Mom Peachy, for the joy you bring to all of us. We love you, Arlene Scott. Oh, thank you, Arlene. Yes, love you too, the Scott family of Subic. And Zanreb Torres is also with us, listening from General Trias, Cavite. Thank you very much. Good morning to Catalina Rogel Puertoliano Sena. Also to Maria Lorena Cerdeña Malonzo. Happy Thursday. And from Nestor Luke to as usual, shout out to my brothers Mark Villafuerte, Felix Velasquez Sr., Fer Paz, Fernando Fuentes, Juntim Hempel, Richard Libon Alejo, Roldan Alejo, Sisters Eve Corpus Sapon, and Marzen Villafuerte. Hi to R. Christian Roda of Noveleta, Cavite. Thank you for always listening. And saying hello to Juan Miguel Gamocha. Hi there, Joe Boy. Spencer Kids? Yes, thank you, Mama, for playing awesome songs like you. Oh, good morning, Tito Nathan Ramos. We love you, Mama, sweet babies Nino and Nina. Oh, yes, love you too. And from Lalita Margarita, good morning, Peachy. Masayang 2K Thursday morning para sa aming mga lola mo at listeners. Dito sa Casa Margarita, may mga bisita kami ngayon sa Attorney Philip at mga anak at mga apo ni Doring na galing Davao. Pabalik na sila mamaya. Doon na daw sila ulit makikinig ng program mo. Oh, thank you po. Maraming salamat, Peachy. I love you. Thank you, Lalita. I love you din po. And yes, one last. Myra Manalo, hello there. Yes, just enjoy the music. Okay, thank you very much. All right, 10:52 right now. Back to more music. And this next song is brought to you by EO Executive Optical. 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
2: All right, 11:17, and saying hello to my regulars. My dear sister, Arlene Panancilio, good morning po, and happy Thursday. Also to the Alarda Family Plus, Mommy Dolly, Lay and Rain, Will and Papa Miguel, Anton, Lola Margarita, Lola Doring, Lola Feli, Lola Connie, and Tatay Bird. Hi to Daddy Eric, Ava, Myrtle, Patricia, Jet, Eric Jr., Chris, Ricky, Rexy, and Abby. Also to Anthony and Katerina and the Spencer Kids. Mikhail, Pretty Alexa, Layla, my angel Cassie, my buttercup Lily, sweet babies Nino and Nina, cuties Venice, Benedict, and Benjamin, Audrey, Nightingale, Sophia, and Andrew, and of course DJ Zarina and I Petros, and the triplets Chloe, Dahlia, and Reese. Hi to the twins in Australia, Michael and Malcolm, together with Aunt Tessie and Uncle Brad, Stephen and Lisa, Nana Galore, the Scott family in Subic, Charlotte, Charles, Doreen, Dali, Lena, Theo, Ian, Mishka, Misha, Inigo, Aaron, Zandro, and Zabina, together with Mommy Arlene and Daddy Theodore. And saying hello to my Bessie Cons, how are you? Also, Elise, Andre, Tita Pearl, and Tito Aaron. Hi to my Ate Lynn and Chrysaline. Yes, work from home today? Okay. Yeah, and of course, my sister Melody. Enjoying very much K-Pop Reloaded. Good morning to Doc Louis Gutierrez, also to Doc Iman and Cherry Fungelan. Hi to Felman Castro, the Sinenses, Mommy Claire, Lea, Joy, and June. Hi to Odette Montojo, Malupa Squall, Baby Cardona, Emmy De La Peña, and saying good morning to Brother June and Sister Lynn Francisco. Also to Brother Danny Slovendino. Hi to Sister Edna Canlas, Sister Annabel Pidlawan, Brother Cesar Azarcon, also Brother Benji Colliantes and wife Cherry. Hi to Danny Maldes and family, Luz Epino, Angel Nancy Pasquale, Transmitter Guiding the Vera, Okumen family, Mommy Esther Dizon, Doc Eric and Doc Rosalie of Adiao Optical Clinic, also Marisa, Rona Abejo and Shamil Madrid, Kamanava homeboys, especially Eric. Saying hello also to SG Alfred Balala, Sister Jem Leonardo, and of course, Team Easy. Good morning to RV, Cell, and Ramses. Hi to Doc Goldie Chubagatus and Marisa Tibayan, Doc Maria Abril, Lay Navarro, the people in the P10 section of our central office, especially Brother Joey Celio and Leo Apita, Brother Jorley and Sister Edna Giron, Lea Lazarte, my good friend Juliet Manyalaksewaki there in Japan. Yes, again, welcome back. And hi also to Jet Egawa, Cousin Nene, good morning. Also, Cousin Cesar, together with Beth and B-Boy. Hi to Roel and Zoel Caro, Marlon Ray Santos, Brother Joey Alcaraz, Sister Blanca Del Macho of Virginia, USA, Belen and Sunny Ang, Mamen, Karen Alarcon, Harriet Maglantay, Nelson and Baby Paredes, Ruby and Amy, Kathy Bergado and family, Maring Betshay and Maring Aring, Mommy Megan, Aaliyah, Ms. Nora,

the staff of Home Protect Incorporated, attorney Philip and Doc Marlin, Rahm and Socorro families, the troops in North Melton, Melbourne, Darwin, Port McKay, St. Albans, and Parramatta, Rufus family, Sergeant Leanne, Mario, Maui, Louis Bonga de la Cruz, Lot Doña, Elaine Secondes, Pina Jerusalem, Gil, and yes, Jonathan Unai. Hi there, Josh. All right. And saying happy birthday to Inan Ramos, who's celebrating his birthday today. And yes, likewise, saying happy Thursday, okay, to Rogelio Pagdangan and Clara Jr., and also to the NEU property people, Brother Nelson Salisi, Alvin, Manny, and Marish. All right, 11:22. Back to more music. 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

Alright, another OST, this time from Yumi Cells, Season 1. 1138, another requested song. 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

All right, 11:47, you're listening to K-Pop Reloaded until 1 o'clock with Peachy, of course. And saying hello and good morning to my bala is Tito Alex and Tita Tess Lizardo. How are you? Also to Carali Lapid and Lisa David. And of course, Privyet to Jim and Alan Soriana of Moscow, Russia. Also to our friends in Italy, Zaldi and Jane, Santa Barbara of Rome, Shemaran and Nones, and John Mendoza of Milan. Annyeonghaseyo to our friends there in Hanam, South Korea, David Santiago, Yongnim, Hijungnim, Tungsen, Araboji, and Sajungnim. Also to the Nguyen family, especially Jasmine, Jezreel, and Justin. Hi to Lola team, Lola Elaine and Pedrito of Poland, the Scott family in Auckland, New Zealand. Hi to Lolo Arnold, Aunt Rebecca, Althea, and again, cute baby Via. Also saying hello to my good friends from Auckland, Shy and Derek Vivas. Hi to brother Willie and sister Beck Lirio of North Shore, New Zealand, and the Kalimlim family of Manama, Bahrain. Hi to Melvin, Lorleen, and Yen Yen. Saying hello to Khomeini Zaman, Beth Cantorna, Rose of Salve Hospital, Ruben Bernardino and family, Henry Laborte, Marie Solana, Raymond Go, and girlfriend Michelle, and the people there at Centurion International Corporation, Joyso, Angie, Kate, Mai Mai, Alex, Tess Declaro, Tess Pareñas, Maricel, Jovi Asma, Annette, Eileen, Mommy Elsa, Joe Camps, Master Javon, and Ivy. And hello to the people there at High Top Supermarket, Kezan Ave, and King Smart in Kalaokan. Hi to AmSweats and Digitize team, also to Copper Sevilla Carlos, the Net25 Finance Department people, of course, saying good morning to Brother Joseph, Ka Juliet, Tess, Rollit, Wena, Brother Danny, and Brother Romy Santos. And yes, June SP, get well soon, okay? Also saying good morning to the people there at the NAU Cashier's Office. Arlene, Hazel, Patty, Jershom, Nico, Vicky, Joe, Kaed, Selena, Diane, Olive, Brother Runner San Diego, and Castle Kaide. Also saying good morning to Brother Rydell Palabasan. And also to the people at the NAU Information Office, Brother Jel Heiko, Brother Max Sison, Giselle, Rick, Zybel, Francesca, and Angie. And also to the NAU College of Education Office people, Din Corazon Liwayway, Kayeye, and Ma'am Julie Valencia. Happy listening to the people of Barangay New Era and Barangay New Era Clinic, especially Ruth and Rowena. And also to everybody at Kuwait Airways Reservation and Ticketing Department. Saying hello to all the Grab drivers listening always to Eagle FM. Dante Paez Jr., Bernardo Marin, Edwin Arias, Alex Alipio, Arnel Isla, Reynardo Deloria, Art Antiola, Noel Ancheta, Robert Kong Lee, Edwin Hapon, Randy Salvatierra, Michael Gamba, Eliezer Cabaltera, June Pantoja Jr., Bernabe Bernabe, Arnold Ayaay, Grace Verbeta, Ricky Grande, Bernardo Chavez, Domingo Menor, Edgar Fatalvero, Ryan Gallebo, and Joey Reyes. And of course, the people there in our central motor pool, Caberon, Catabara, Freddy Tagala, Bong Padre, Arnel Cabezas, Brother Rodel Lorzano, Brother Eugene Dacpano, Brothers Alan, Gabriel, Janelle, Carl, Alden, Christian, Kuya Pogi Resetes, and Brother Avalan Petorio, and our friends at Betty Sans Rival Royal Place. Hi to Ella, Judy, Joni, Fonsi, Jing, and TJ. Hi to Chana Santa Maria Tan and husband John. Also to Dr. Wilfredo P. Santos, the medical director at Baypoint Hospital, SBMA.
Parpo Neil Pedralvis, the people at Hair Rebound Salon, especially G, Karen, and John John, everybody at Unlad Haircuts Recreation. Hi to Brother Ed and Sister Chari Agustin, also Brother Jets and Sister Annalie Granada, Sister Venus Maria, Brother Danny Simbulan, Brother Bobby Dino, and Brother Gerson Nonato. All right, 11:52. Back to more music. Yes, another requested song. This is for you, Ivy. You asked for it, you got it. This is EXO.

All right, EXO and Baby Don't Cry. And here to wind up the first hour of K-Pop Reloaded, another requested song, this time by Lay. And it's an OST from Descendants of the Sun.

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All right, it's now 12:17 and let's go to my personal text line. Good day, Mom Peachy. Hindi ko alam pero feel ko ang Thursday songs. 3 hours nawawala ang alalahanin ko. Good day, Mr. Sweet Smile. Thankful therapy muna. Mamayang dinner na lang bumawi. Thank you, Mom. I love you. Have a good day. Thank you, Ava. Yes, love you too. Have a good day too. And from the twins in Australia, good day, Mom. Listening with the Philo family, with Papa and Nana, Kuya Wilson, Maui, and Penpen, take care on your way to Abbey. Then hurry home. Mom, thank you for the 2K songs. They are amazing, like you. We love you, Michael and Malcolm. Oh, love you too, the twins from Australia, Michael and Malcolm. And good day, Mama. Afternoon classes for us today. And today is our most favorite day. We are excited to hear K-pop songs and make ates and kuyas dance and scream. Reese and Dahlia are dancing with us, Mama. Chloe is still observing. Too snob to join the fun. Really. Okay. Tita Nathan, enjoy therapy today. Happy 2K Thursday, Mama. We love you strong. Strawberry Munchkins, DJ Zarina, Angel Cassie, Nina, and I Patros. Oh, okay, love you too, all of you. And from Ms. Al Moscoso, it's a relaxing Thursday, K-pop reloaded. As always, enjoy and chill lang kami as we listen sa playlist mo. But shout out kay Ma'am Neri, Ma'am Heidi, Ma'am Anna. Thank you so much, Miss Peachy, from Miss Alma's Corso, and happy listening to all of you there at Mercury Drug, Montalban Town Center, okay? And in case Letlet is listening, hello there, Letlet. And also the pilot of Red Cross, Quezon City Chapter, of course, Dennis Cabosora. All right, and time to say thank you to all those who shared my program's art card today. Okay, let me see. 413 Basketball Clinic, Marikina City, Lay, Mamita Dali, Meets Lay Olarte, my Atelien, Kingsway family, it's all about him. My good friend, Juliet Manyalak Sewaki, Lalita Margarita, LM Hoops Olarte, Doc Maria Abril, Rain, Brother Jorlia Giron, who else? Myra Manalo, of course. Thank you. Louis Bongi de la Cruz. Thank you for the many shares. Kamanava homeboy Eric Tuloy. Oscar Fronderamos Sr. Jonathan. Shamarana Nones. Thank you so much. RV Evangelista Isidera's Old School for Life. And, of course, Solid Eagle FM 95.5. And also Gerard Santos. Okay, thank you for the many shares to Gerard. And G. Manalang Soriano. Ispashiba. Okay, and why don't we read a few from our FB fan page? Okay, since we still have time. Okay, let me see. All right. Yeah, from Rain. I love you, Mom Peachy. Oh, I love you too. Oh, Dennis Cabosora is here, of course. Hi, Mom Peachy. Happy 2K Thursday po. It's me, the pilot of Philippine Red Cross, Quezon City Chapter. Okay. John Velasco. Yeah. It's coming up next, your request, okay? And also John D. Rockefeller. Yes, hello to all of you there at Mercury Hauling Services. Thank you very much.

very much for always listening. Also saying hello to Donato Racasa of Alita Dag, Batangas. Dora. Yes, also from Alita Dag, Batangas. Thank you very much. Randy Santisas. Mercy Protasio. Yes, I think you have another request. Yeah, which I'm playing later, okay? Mercy. Hi to Rebecca Barba. Also to RC Nicolas. Happy Thursday. Lisa David. Shout out to my friend. Even Jean and Genevan Manuel. Okay. Yes, that's it. We'll get back to your messages later. 12:22 right now, still with Peachy for K-Pop Reloaded until 1 o'clock. Of course, at 1 o'clock, we'll have afternoon chill until 5 o'clock. DJ Gem for 2K OPM hits. And at 5 o'clock, the night shift. All right, back to more music. And yes, as promised, this is TWS and Countdown, requested by John Velasco.

0: All right, a song requested by Ivan Cruz. All right, and I'd like to say hello to Karen. Is the dad there, Brother Buen? And, of course, the kiddos, 30, Alexa, Alexander, and Angela. Love you all. Yes, thank you for listening. Check your time. It's now 12:29.
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4: 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No.

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All right, something from 2009, another OST from Boys Over Flowers. Stand By Me from Shiny, requested by Katarina. 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

All right, Taeyang and Eyes, Nose, and Lips. And I'm sorry, it's not Ivan Cruz who requested for this song, but Lexis Reyes, okay? Yes, check your time. 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
2: All right, let's go back to our FB fan page. Saying hello to Ernie Tobias, also to Jebby Chong de la Cruz. And yes, from Resort Toon Kids Channel, good day, dear Ma'am Peachy. Happy 2K Thursday and K-pop Reloaded. I love my favorite song for K-pop songs and 2K throwback year songs. And we gonna love it. All right, thank you very much. I played your request song earlier. And saying hello to Peter Roberto. Happy 2K Pop Thursday. Also to Loli Tatien Zagulay. Dante Levy Daito, happy Thursday din po to you. Maximo Nagit, yes, hello there. And of course, saying hello again to my cousin Raquel Flores. Yes, hello there, cousin Nene. Hello to the De Leon and Miranda families from Edwin Miranda De Leon. Also to Marlon Aguilar, Lizzie Sakuram Flores. Yes, tremendous K-pop Reloaded 2K Thursday. Shout out to Omik. And from Oscar Frondrama Sr., shout out sa wife kong si Vicky, sa anak kong si Oliver at Oscar Jr., sa manugang kong si Rose Angelique at Christelle, sa apo kong si Ishi Angelo at sa Ramos family ng Sitio Gripo, Santa Barbara, Victoria, Tarlac. And saying hello to Remy Hervasio of San Jose del Monte, Bulacan. Also to Archie Calisay. From Lay Meets Olarte, the best talaga kayo, Ma'am Peachy. No need to request kasi lahat ng gusto namin na pe-play na. Ava and Pastor Nathan, chill lang pareho, sabay-sabay tayong kiligin. I love you, Mom. Yeah, I love you too. Hello to Lita Mapal at Baldenaro. Yeah, always listening from Valenzuela City. Thank you, Lita. And of course, Leia Lazarte, always tuned in. Thank you very much, Sister Leia. Hi to Osang Perez. Yes, happy 2K and K-pop Reloaded Thursday. Also to Dory Badilla, keep safe too, okay? And from Mangkulas, pakigreet naman po ang wifey ko. Happy birthday, Johnson Cochon, ang name po niya. All right. Happy birthday to you. Yes, all the way Ford Service com. All right. Yes, happy birthday from your husband, Mangkulas. And from Morphe Morpheus, shout out to the Morales clan. The Napoleon Sr. Morales clan, Mina Morales Lomodag, Camille Morales Ofilas, and Lucian Morales. Also to Ms. Alma and Pika Suzuki. And get well soon to Mr. Cinto Manuel. Happy Thursday listening to all from Nap Morales. Hi to Lisa David. Shout out to my friend. All right. I think I already read this earlier. Let me see who else is here. Ann Corpu. Shout out po. Regular solid listeners. Super Ann, Mayette, Kyle, Clark, Chelsea Corpus from San Jose del Monte, Bulacan. Thank you very much. And from Brother Ronab Abejo, good day po, dear Peachy. Nakikinig habang nagdo-drive. Pakigreet po ang mahal na mahal kong fiance, si Shamil Madrid. Salamat po sa magagandang music at stay safe po. Thank you, Brother Rana. And yes, Lori Santos, listening from Pandi, Bulacan. Thank you very much for always listening. Okay. And yeah, I think that's it. Again, saying hello to Karen and the Brother Ben and the kiddos. Yeah, still on the road. All right. Hi to 30 again, Alexa, Alexander, and Angela. All right, 12:51 is our time. And last song before I say goodbye, another requested song, this time by John Rocks. This is the music of IU, another OST from Dream High.

All right, music of IU. And before I go, again, I'd like to greet my sister Melda, a very belated happy birthday. Yeah, she celebrated her birthday yesterday and I wasn't here. So belated happy birthday to you. And also to my brother-in-law, of course, Lelo, who celebrated his birthday 2 days ago. Yes, right before your birthday, Melda, right? All right, and that's it for K-Pop Reloaded this Thursday. Yes, this is Peachy saying thank you very much. And, of course, I'll be back with you tomorrow for my share of Rakrakan Friday. FRC for me, okay? Until tomorrow, bye-bye, everyone. I love you all. Mwah.

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When the crowd say ball, selector. 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

Mali ka na sa akin. Before that, River Maya with Liwanag sa Dilim. And opening our show, you've heard Clock 9 with Upuan, 12 minutes after 5 o'clock. It's a Thursday. And is it still raining? Thursday. Rainy Thursday afternoon on Daily G. And what we're doing every Thursday, that's 2K OPM hits. Meaning all OPM artists that you love from year 2000 and beyond. This October, October with Kaakit Aki. My name is DJ Jam. 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

move on and enjoy the music. 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Before that, Dilaw with Nilalang. 2K OPM hits on a Thursday, 5:28 on the clock. My name is DJ Jem. How are you doing? One day to go and it's already weekend. Are you excited? 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We just need to take a break. 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Good afternoon. Yeah.

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0: before Sarah G on Daily G, that's Kilometro. Before that, James Reid with Random Mantic. 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
1: 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We've got the hottest Filipino tracks from the 2000s to today. 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

that in Espanto with In Love Ako Sa'yo and Laika Gairanod with Pwede Nang Mangarap. It's a trending song, you know. I just remember our Pinas FM days way, way back. Four more to go before 6 o'clock. At 6, we have our top of the hour news. We're doing 2K OPM hits, winding our first hour together. We have Rob Daniel with Sinta. My name is DJ Jem. You're Sinta this afternoon, and you're on Eagle FM 95.5 for the love of music.

0: tayo'y may sakit, gusto natin gumaling agad. Pero di ba mas maiging gustuhin malayo sa sakit? Ang yakap ng PhilHealth ay isang programang nagbibigay ng libreng pagpapakonsulta at lab test.
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0: Tulong para maging malayo sa sakit.
2: Good evening, Metro and Mega Manila. Here's our top of the hour news. Our time at 6:02. The ban on Discord in the Philippines has been lifted, according to the Cybercrime Investigation and Coordinating Center, or CICC. The platform was temporarily blocked after the government raised concerns about online safety, particularly the protection of minors and the reporting of harmful content. The CICC later met with Discord representatives to discuss Viggy's concerns and the platform's existing safety measures. Following the meeting, authorities decided to lift the ban. Filipino users can now access Discord again while discussions between the government and the platform continue. Meanwhile, 11 ships from 8 countries sailed together in the West Philippine Sea as part of a maritime security activity under the ASEAN Defense Ministers Meeting Plus, or ADMM Plus. Participating countries included the Philippines, the United States, Australia, Japan, New Zealand, India, Singapore, and Brunei. The activity features exercises such as search and rescue, medical evacuation, and assistance to a grounded oil tanker. Co-chaired by the Philippines and Japan, the activity aimed to strengthen maritime security, cooperation, and readiness among participating countries. Now in sports news, two-time Olympic champion Carlos Yulo has won the Philippines' first gold medal at the 20th Asian Games in Japan. Yulo scored an impressive 14,666 points in the men's floor exercise final, securing the top spot. His performance highlighted his strength, precision, and skill, adding another achievement to his successful gymnastics career. His victory also gives the Philippines an early gold medal as Filipino athletes continue their campaign in the Asian Games. And that's it for our news update. Stay tuned for more. Our time at 6:04.
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0: Imago with Sundo, before that Kitchen Adal with Wag Na Wag Man Sasabihin, and then Constantino with Cool Off, 18 minutes after 6 o'clock. And thank you to our guests earlier. Thank you, Doc Goldie Juhagatus, who visited the station together with Jam, another Jam, and Simon. Thank you so much. And with that, I would also like to greet Tito RV Evangelista and Gerard Santos, who's tuned in, by the way, on our, not just on Facebook, on our Net25 website. 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

0: 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Before that, Sandwich with Bakit Ang Babae and Kamikaze with Tagpuan. Our time at 6:30, second hour together for 2K Opium Hits. And this time check is brought to us by...
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4: 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That's it.

0: Cesaro with Sabihin Mo Na before that. True Fate with Dahil Ikaw and Sugar Free with Makita Kang Muli. 15 more to go before 7 o'clock. At 7, we have our news update. We'll be back after a very short break.
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Ricochet with Borrowed Time. Before that, Christian Bautista with Color Everywhere. And Juris with A Love to Last a Lifetime, a Samardi Chan original. 2K Open Hits happening on Daily G's. Happening every Thursday on Daily G at 7 o'clock. We have our Top of the Hour news. It's 6:56 on the clock, four more to go before 7, and winding our second hour together doing 2K Opium Hits. We have the newest single from Rocksteady with Sa Ilalim ng Baso here on Eagle FM 95.5 for the love of music.

0: 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And this time check is brought to you by...
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0: 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My name is DJ Jem, and this is your Eagle FM Top of the Hour News. First in weather news, Tropical Storm Quinny was last spotted 1,310 kilometers east of northern Luzon, according to PAGASA. The storm is carrying sustained winds of 75 kilometers per hour, with gusts reaching up to 90 kilometers per hour. Quinny is moving west-northwest at 35 kilometers per hour and currently has no direct effect on the country's weather. However, PAGASA is closely monitoring the storm as it could intensify into typhoon by Sunday, September 27. And great news, New Era University has been recognized by the Professional Regulation Commission, or PRC, as one of the top-performing schools in the August and September 2026 Nurses Licensure Examination. The recognition was given to schools with 50 to 99 examinees and an 85% or higher passing rate. Also included in the list were West Visayas State University, La Paz, and Siliman University, recognizing the strong performance of their nursing graduates. Finally, in entertainment news, 16-year-old Thai singer and guitarist Nene Royal has been crowned the winner of the 21st season of America's Got Talent. Royal captured the attention of audiences and judges throughout the competition with her impressive musical performances. She ultimately won America's vote and was announced as the season's champion during Wednesday night's results show. As the winner, Royale receives a $1 million grand prize and a headlining opportunity in a live Las Vegas show, marking an exciting new chapter in her young career. And that wraps up our 7 o'clock Top of the Hour news. Stay tuned for more. Our time at 7:03.
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0: Damn, 7:29 on the clock. It's our final hour together. 2K Opium Hits happening on Daily G. That's every Thursday to those who are on the road. 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

0: He belongs to Billboard Top 100 and plays at number 93. I just read the news earlier. Before that, you've heard Jason D with Milagro. At 8 o'clock, we have our Top of the Hour news. 7:45 on the clock. We'll be back.
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0: ikaw mang ninan with Bakit Ba Ikaw. Oh, before that, Sarah G. Another serving from Sarah G. Sarah Jeronimo with I Won't Last a Day Without You. Seven more to go before 8 o'clock at 7:53. And this time check is brought to you by...
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0: Good evening, Metro and Mega Manila. Our time at 7:54. My name is DJ Jem, and this is Eagle FM 95.5 Top of the Hour News. In business, the Philippine peso ended its winning streak against the U.S. dollar on Thursday, weakening by 15 centavos. The local currency closed at 62 pesos and 73 per U.S. dollar, compared with Wednesday's rate of 62 pesos and 58. The peso came under pressure amid projections of slower economic growth as investors continue to assess the country's economic outlook and its possible impact on the local currency. In sports, Filipina tennis star Alexandra Alex Ayala is set to begin her Asian swing at the Singapore Tennis Open. The world number 18 and third seed receive a first round bye and will face Russia's Tatiana Prozorova in the round of 16 at the UCBC Arena. Ayala enters the tournament following a strong run in the United States, including a WTA 500 title in Washington, a quarterfinal run in Toronto, and a third-round appearance at the U.S. Open. She is also preparing for the upcoming Asian Games in Japan. Now let's look in entertainment news. Country music star Kacey Musgraves will pay tribute to the late Dolly Parton at the 2026 MTV Video Music Awards on September 27. The special performance will mark Musgraves' first appearance at the VMAs in 5 years. She previously honored Parton during her Middle of Nowhere tour by performing some of country's icons' well-known songs. The 2026 VMAs will also feature several major performers, including Madonna, who was set to open the show in her first VMA performance in 20 years. And that's the latest on Eagle FM 95.5 news update. And coming up next at 8 p.m., time for the night shift. All the way till 12 midnight. That's it for me on today's edition of Daily G2K Opium Hits. Tomorrow, it's another Rock-Rockin' Friday the whole day, starting off with John Lemon with Classic Rock at 6 a.m., and then Folk Rock and Country with Dear Peachy, and more alternative rock on Daily G at 5 p.m. That's tomorrow, and at 7, it's OPM Alternative Playlist. I'll be leaving a song from Francesca Farr. It's a cover version with Suddenly It's Magic. Drive safely and take care on your way home. I'll see you guys tomorrow. Good night.

0: No matter the decade, no matter the vibe, it's all here. From the electrifying anthems of the 80s. Now I gotta cut loose, put loose. To the unforgettable hits of the 90s. 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

0: No matter the decade, no matter the vibe, it's all here. 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

0: No matter the decade, no matter the vibe, it's all here. 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

0: No matter the decade, no matter the vibe, it's all here. 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

0: No matter the decade, no matter the vibe, it's all here. From the electrifying anthems of the 80s. Now I gotta cut loose, put loose. To the unforgettable hits of the 90s. Your favorite hits of the 2000s. All the way to today's chart-topping tracks. Any generation, we got you. Lahat ng gusto mo, andito na. 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
0: 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We're taking a strip down acoustic rock look at one of the defining albums of the 90s. Alanis Morissette's Jagged Little Pill acoustic revisits her landmark 1995 album. Jagged Little Pill, with the songs re-recorded in a more intimate, unplugged style. Released in 2005 to mark the original album's 10th anniversary, the acoustic collection gives these familiar songs a different character. The arrangements remain rooted in acoustic instrumentation while adding subtle studio touches that give the recording a warm, alternative rock feel. Among the standout tracks are three songs that became synonymous with Alanis' breakthrough era. You Learn, Hand in My Pocket, and Ironic. Stripped back from their original 90s production, they reveal another side of Alanis' songwriting, more intimate, reflective, and perfectly suited for an acoustic rock setting. 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

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It is a total opposite of what we have right now. Quiet morning, and it's Quiet Riot. And the Joker, 621. It's going to be loud and energized Friday morning. It is Rock and Friday.

0: You're on Eagle FM 95.5. Lights and Thunder. That's White Lion 633. Rock Rock on Friday. It's a Friday weekend, the 25th of September 2026. Less than a week to go before another official payday. Now, why am I always mentioning payday? Maybe it's because I don't have anything left in my tank right now. I think I got like 15 pesos in my coin purse right now. Of course, apart from the 25,000 peso in my wallet. Yeah, right. Yeah, keep telling yourself that, John. Or maybe I have 25,000 dong in my wallet right now. Like earlier this morning. No, not earlier this morning. Like last night. I gassed up, but not full tank. I gassed up for only 500 pesos. And my digital gas gauge barely moved up. That's how expensive petrol is these days. But I heard there will be a rollback next week. Yeah, looking forward to it. You know, I've noticed, why is it that if there is an oil price hike, they usually like give us really, really high spike, you know what I mean, right? But when it comes to rollbacks, they give us like 10 cents, 15 cents. Huwag na, haya naman kami sa inyo eh, bababa niyo pa, huwag na. Oh boy, if you guys are on the road right now, take it easy. Sis Cynthia, along with Art, on the road this early. Happy Rock Rockin' Friday. And for those of you on the road right now listening in, good morning to you fellas. And of course, let's not forget about the ladies. Good morning, ladies. And the fellas as well. Yeah. Rock Rockin' Friday, I'm John, 6:37, time for a break. Be right back. More of the hits coming up. I got GNR, Guns N' Roses up ahead. You guys hang in there. Let the 90s take over. Iconic songs that relive the soundtrack of your youth. Your 90s OPM alternative rock playlist starts here. 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

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King Nothing, Metallica. 722. 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Friday weekend. Rockin' Friday. I'm John Lemon. 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I got Megadeth. 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

7:33 with your one-man army, John Lemon. Rock, rock on Friday. It's a weekend, folks. It is the 25th of September, 2026. Please bear with me, guys. I'm actually making your world really noisy today.

0: I just feel like I'm playing some hard rock music today. Hope you guys understand that. But you got a choice. If you want to stick, if you want to stick, and if you want to get stuck here listening into Eagle FM with the lemonade making too much noise on a Friday weekend, or you can probably switch once in a while. Don't forget to come back and let's jam. I just want to say what up and shout out to Brother Man Elizalde. Kabarbs! Miss you, Brother Man. Yeah, he's listening in right now. He is into something. He's actually fixing a vehicle right now. Asking for that song from Asia. Is that Asia? Hit of the moment. Trying to look for that car Barbie, okay? You know, every time I hear that song from Boston, and that's the time I remember you, Car Barbie. I know you like Boston. Alrighty then. Shout out to Orlando, Sebastian, and the rest of the NLEX Corporation employees. Good morning to you guys. Shout out going out to our friends on Facebook. Byron Bay. Shout out, Byron Bay. Louis Bongi de la Cruz. Mangkulas. Pabilingan ng chinelas. Purugasgas. Napigtas. Mangkulas. Of Ford Commonwealth. And to all the mechanics there. The sales agents. Shout out to you. John Rocks. Shout out to you, John Rocks. Chris Cabrera. Shout out Dora. What up, Dora? Nestor, shout out. Happy to Kraken Friday. Avengers, what up, Avengers? Oni Aquino. Shout out. Leon Guerrero, shout out. Jerry, what up? Maria Lorena Cerdeña Malonzo, shout out. Gold Magramo, shout out. All the way from Carmona in Cavite, shout out to all the Caviteños. Rock and roll to the world, baby. Yeah. Vingera, what up? Shout out, Vingera. Brando. Shout out. Shout out as well to Randy Santisas. Kamaya, what up? Shout out, Maricel Valdepeña. Peter. Renato. Home Bliss, Pag-asa, Quezon City. Our Christian, shout out. Hill, De Los Reyes, Zanrip, Jenny Javier, what up? Chris Angel Damasco, Catalina, shout out. Yeah, Mario Geronio, Ricardo, Rebecca, Remy, Winnie Milan, shout out Marcelino, Lita, Gerard Messiano. Filipino Gerard. Gerard Santos. Shout out as well. Thank you for listening in. Lay. What up, Lay? Good morning to you, Lay. Happy Rock Rockin' Friday. Let's get back to more of Rock and Roll Friday. Rock Rockin' Friday. I'm John Lemon.
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0: Good morning. It is now 7:58, a couple of minutes to go before 8 o'clock, and it's top of the hour news. A petition has reached the Supreme Court asking to void the Senate impeachment court's newly passed voting rule. Former Executive Secretary Victor Rodriguez, or Vic Rodriguez, filed a petition on Thursday following the Senate's 13-1 vote to compute the two-thirds conviction threshold using only participating senators, effective dropping the required votes from 16 down to 14. Rodriguez argues the Constitution strictly mandates two-thirds of all 24 senators, regardless of participation. That's what I understand about all members of the Senate. Meanwhile, in other news, good news for local sugar trade. The Office of the United States Trade Representative has granted the Philippines an additional raw sugar export quota of over 9,100 metric tons for the upcoming fiscal year. This bumps the total Philippine allocation to over 154,000 metric tons, allowing local exporters to ship more volume under lower tariff rates. Meanwhile, over in defense news, Acting U.S. Navy Secretary Hung Cao confirmed in a letter to Congress that 8 sailors assigned to the USS Abraham Lincoln carrier strike group attempted suicide during its extended deployment to the Middle East. Officials say no sailors died, but the nearly year-long mission marked intense combat operations as drawn sharp scrutiny regarding mental health support to prolonged deployments. And finally, in sports, the Alas Pilipinas men's national volleyball team has safely arrived in Nagoya, Japan ahead of the 2026 Asian Games. Led by stars Mark Espejo and Brian Bakunas, the squad faces a tough Pool D campaign starting Sunday against South Korea, alongside powerhouse teams China and Chinese Taipei. That's what's happening from the Eagle FM News and Information's desk. I'm John Lemon. It is now 8:01. 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Third hour of the morning show is coming right up. You guys hang in there. Let the 90s take over. 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